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I mean, you know me, I'm always throwing Tool in here and there. But until then, here's one of my favorites, Linkin Park, Somewhere I Belong, for the Drive at 5. Drive safely. Drive very safely. I can't listen to really exciting music in my car since I want to start speeding, and that's usually not a bad thing.

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17: And you're lucky number 5. Way to go.
18: All right. Sweet.
17: What do you got for me?
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17: Well, let's find

0: out.
1: Did you name the Hall of Fame rocker who released the solo albums Psycho Derelict, Empty Glass, and the Iron Man a musical? Sure, this guitarist, singer, songwriter has done some great solo work. Let me tell you some more about myself. You know, but he's more famous for albums like Tommy, Live at Leeds, and Who's Next, which means he's the Who's Pete Townsend. Your answer was Pete Townsend, and you passed today's pop quiz. Class dismissed.

Thanks for hanging out with me during the drive at 5. I want to remind you, well, not remind you, I want to say congratulations first to Carl, because he was caller 5 and got the answer right. Now, if your name's not Carl, or you were not caller 5, that's okay, because I'm here every weekday at 5:20 with a flashback. All you gotta do is listen in for the movie or music trivia question. If you think you know it, call in, be caller 5. If you get it right, then you score some free food from the new sponsor to the flashback, The Cozy Kitchen. You can find them over at 3206 5th Street in Lewiston. You can try out their new Metal Meltdown Smash Burger, because they also sponsor Metal Meltdown. It's the seasoned smash patty. It's a smash burger, and it's got a meltdown of pepper jack and cheddar, and it's got this rock sauce on it, which, I mean, you can ask what's in it. It's not a secret recipe, which, I mean, maybe it should be. It's really good, but it's this really huge, long recipe. It's like 10-plus things that go inside of it, but, man, it's delicious. Anyways, that's The Cozy Kitchen, and Carl Karki won himself a $10 gift card to The Cozy Kitchen. Here's Tool. Vicarious.

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And now take a look at the weather tonight. Will be a low of 71 with the haze continuing. But it might clear up by tomorrow, since we can expect some winds and thunderstorms. Also, it'll be triple digits at a high of 102. Thursday night will be

turn two. Thursday night will be a low of 69. Chance of thunderstorms continue, with Friday just being clear and hot at 103. Saturday also triple digits at 100, and Sunday 92 and sunny. And all those nights will be mid-60s. At the moment, it's clear. It's 99. It was 100 a bit ago, but I guess it's cooled off by 1 degree.

0: Well, the Seattle Mariners played today, and they unfortunately lost. Final score was 5-3. Not a great game for them. They're taking tomorrow off, but they'll be back here on Friday. You can catch it over on AM 950 and 95.5 FM.
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And now, take a look at the weather tonight. It'll drop down to a low of 71 with haze. Tomorrow being triple digits with thunderstorms. Friday, 103 and hot. Saturday, 100 and hot. And all those nights,

and hot, and all those nights, mid-60s. At the moment, it's clear. It's 99. And that's it for the drive at 5. It's now 6 o'clock. I'm still hanging out with you. We got Metallica, Vixen, Foo Fighters, and REM coming up this hour. Right now, Pray in Vain, Clash.

0: More Than a Feeling, Boston. Kind of a funny bit of lore about this song. I don't know if you knew this, but there was a lot of debate back when Nirvana was to getting big with her Nevermind album that Teen Spirit sounded a lot like More Than a Feeling. And even during one live performance, actually, Kurt Cobain started playing the actual riff for More Than a Feeling and then just switched to Smells Like Teen Spirit. So no, it was never really confirmed, but it was sort of... I mean, a lot of grunge and punk music came from either kind of slowing down old riffs or reversing them or just adding some weird... You know, they were not exactly rip-offs of other songs, but a lot of inspirations.
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Well, I'm almost out of here. I got about an hour left in me, but quick reminder that Flashback Pop Quiz and is always every day. Well, during the weekday. Sorry. I got distracted. I was looking at something. My monitor that I have to see all my music was flickering, and it was freaking me out because I kind of need to see the music. Kind of my job a little bit. Anyways, the Flashback is every day, every weekday. All you got to do is call in at 520, and if you get the right answer, you might score some free food over at the Cozy Kitchen. Here's 7 Mary 3, Gumbersome.

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Well, it's now 7 o'clock, and it is not, it's pretty much stayed the same weather-wise. It was triple digits earlier. It was 99 a bit ago. It's still 98. Cooled off 2 degrees. It's still hot and hazy. But coming up this hour, we got Switchfoot, Hailstorm Collective, Soul, Moon Fever, Allman Brothers Band, and right here, Doobie Brothers. 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

I'll remind you that pre-registration is now open for the 2026 Christmas Angels online auction. 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

Kind of a sad day for the Mariners the past few days, actually. They went up against Cincinnati, 3-game series, and they lost 2 out of those 3. I was feeling good. That first game they went up against them, it was 8-0. But I guess Cincinnati didn't want to take it, so they came back and won the last 2 games. Final score today was 5-3. So

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And now take a look at the weather tonight. It will be a low of 71 and hazy, but tomorrow triple-digit slight chance of thunderstorms. As for Friday, 103, Saturday, 100 as well, but Sunday cooling off, high of 92. At the moment, it's clear, it's 97. Here's Allman Brothers Band, Statesboro Blues.

That's going to do it for me tonight. I'm out of here, and have a great evening. I'm going to go take it easy, I think. I got some more work to go do after this, just loading some things. Well, leave you with Three Doors Down. I'll be back here tomorrow, regular time, to hang out with you. Have a great night.

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1: Reluctantly crouched at the starting line. 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
6: 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Silk almond milk. Starts the morning on a high note.
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0: ABC News, I'm Sherry Preston. Another night of attacks by the U.S. military on Iranian targets. The 12th straight night, Houthi rebels attacking Saudi oil tankers in the Red Sea. ABC's Karen Waz in Washington.
1: Now, President Trump's stark new threat. Every time Iran shoots at a ship in the strait, the U.S. will bomb and destroy one bridge or power plant, including in the capital, Tehran. Iran's foreign minister firing back. Our defense doctrine is clear. Eye for an eye, and vowing a powerful and decisive response.
0: The EU has just hit Google with a $1 billion fine for breaking antitrust rules over the way it runs both its search engine and the Google Play Store. Floodwaters racing through parts of West Virginia. Several people are still unaccounted for, and rescue teams are still searching for them. Tropical storm Bertha in the Gulf Coast right now, south of the Louisiana coast, running west toward Texas, is expected to close in this afternoon. This is ABC News.
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0: ABC News, I'm Sherry Preston. Attacks and threats in the Middle East. The U.S. carrying out a 12th straight night of strikes on Iran after President Trump threatened to hit bridges and power plants if Iran attacks ships in the Strait of Hormuz. Iran threatening to respond with an eye for an eye. And in Washington, House lawmakers approving billions to pay for all of it.
1: On Capitol Hill, the House narrowly adopted a $95 billion budget blueprint. $73 billion of it for the war. As the Pentagon warns, it's running out of money. The measure now heads to the Senate, where a vote could wait till fall.
0: ABC's Karen Waugh. The fighting driving oil prices higher. Brent crude, the worldwide standard, nearly $99 a barrel this morning. Search teams looking for people still missing after the flooding in West Virginia. Tropical storm Bertha heading west through the Gulf. It could hit the Texas coast later today. Google has been slapped with a $1 billion fine in Europe over antitrust violations. This is ABC News.
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5, the Valley's best rock. It's about 6 past 6, yeah. Ooh, we made it to Thursday. Thursday edition of the Great Day Morning Show. Thursday edition, there we go. My name's Jim Bohannon. How you doing this morning? Well, I can tell you what. It was 75 when I woke up this morning. It's cooled down to 74 right now. So we're going to get a break from the temperatures next week. It's going to be nice next week. Well, I cannot wait for that.

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1: 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Heat advisory remains in effect until 9 o'clock tonight. Otherwise, mostly sunny and hot, patchy smoke. 20% chance of showers and thunderstorms today with daytime highs around 106. Tonight, mostly cloudy, then gradually becoming clear. 30% chance of showers and thunderstorms overnight. Patchy smoke, overnight lows around 70. Okay. Right now, it is 73 outside.
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My name's Jim Bohannon. 6:32 right now, Thursday. Hey, let's take a second and talk about Avista and call it 811. 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

0: 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About 20 away from 7 right now. That's Robert Plant. Hey, I've got music from Puddle of Mud, and it is coming up next.
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0: ABC News, I'm Sherry Preston. Global oil prices jumping again. Brent crude now back to $100 a barrel after President Trump's latest threats against Iran and his new warning this morning against the Iran-backed Houthi rebels. He says there will be, in his words, major military punishment if the rebels keep attacking ships. They've already targeted a pair of Saudi oil tankers. Iran also firing shots at countries around the Middle East. ABC's Martha Raddatz.
1: Overnight here in Jordan, 6 Iranian missiles and 4 drones were intercepted, and the Kuwaiti army says drones were intercepted there as well.
0: Applications for unemployment benefits tumbled last week. The Labor Department says first-time claims dropped by 22,000, their lowest level in more than 50 years. Tropical storm Bertha marching through the Gulf after hitting the Louisiana coast with rain, winds, and flooding. It could hit the Texas coast later today. Google now on the hook for $1 billion antitrust fine from Europe. This is ABC News.
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1: Good morning, I'm Brian Danner. The National Weather Service has extended a heat advisory for north central Idaho and central and eastern Washington through at least tonight. High temperatures are expected to be in the low 100s in valleys today, with low to mid 90s in higher elevations. The high temperatures pose a moderate to major risk of heat-related illnesses. The heat advisory lasts through 9 p.m. tonight. However, with more potential triple-digit heat over the next few days, the advisory could be extended longer. Crews have achieved 100% containment of the Lyons Ferry fire in eastern Washington. The blaze began last week near Hooper. The fire quickly grew and state mobilization resources were dispatched to aid in suppression efforts. Crews gained full containment of the nearly 34,000-acre fire yesterday. No structures were damaged or destroyed, and the cause of the fire remains under investigation. Attorney General Raul Labrador has announced that Idaho will receive more than $616,000 from two separate multi-state settlements holding companies accountable for failing to protect consumers' money and personal information. According to a news release from the Attorney General's office, the settlements resolve claims against Block Incorporated, the company behind the Cash App payment platform, and against the bankruptcy estate of genetic testing company 23andMe. In the Block settlement, Idaho joined a coalition of 46 states in a $45 million agreement, resolving allegations that the company misled Cash App users about the safety of the platform and failed to provide the fraud protection it promised and was required by law to deliver. Idaho's share in the Block settlement is over $416,000. In the 23andMe settlement, Attorney General Labrador joined a coalition of 42 states in resolving bankruptcy claims tied to a 2023 data breach that exposed the genetic data of 6.9 million customers worldwide, including 38,000 Idahoans. Idaho will receive just over $200,000 from the $18 million allotted to states out of the bankruptcy estate. Idahoans with consumer complaints or concerns about fraud are encouraged to visit reportscamsidaho.com. In sports, J.J. Bladé and Sal Stewart both homered, and the Cincinnati Reds beat the Seattle Mariners 5-3 yesterday at T-Mobile Park. Josh Naylor had two hits, and Luke Raley and Cal Raleigh each drove in a run for the Mariners. Edward Pizzardo took the loss for the M's in relief. The right-hander allowed three runs on two hits in one inning of work. Seattle is off today before beginning a big American League West Division four-game series tomorrow night in Texas against the first-place Rangers. I'm Brian Danner, LC Valley News.
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2: Isn't this all getting a little weird?

are the Valley's best rock. It's 8 past 7. My name's Jim Bohannon. Taking over the Great Day Morning Show. I'll tell you what, I've already taken down an entire pot of coffee now just to get ready for What's Your Guess. Coming up at 7:20, we're playing What's Your Guess, and I gotta tell you, yesterday's question was tough. It was a tough question yesterday. Today, it's gonna be much easier, I'm pretty sure. gonna have quite a few correct answers. Everybody that answers correctly, gonna go in the drawing or have it tomorrow. The prize up for grabs, we're trying for a Z-Rock prize package. Aiden has assured me that it is, in fact,

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1: 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Talking about Everlast Rain Gutters. Heat advisory remains in effect until 9 o'clock tonight. Mostly sunny and hot, patchy smoke, 20% chance of showers and thunderstorms with a high around 106 today. Mostly cloudy tonight, then gradually becoming clear. 30% chance of showers and thunderstorms, patchy smoke, overnight lows around 70. Right now, it is 75 outside.
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3: 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My name's Jimbo Haddon. Talk about the Thursday edition. 7:23 right now. We're playing What's Your Guess? Everybody that calls it with the correct answer today goes in the drawing tomorrow for a Z-Rock prize package. Aiden has assured me that it is, in fact, awesome. It's a Z-Rock shirt, a bunch of stickers, gift certificate. Oh, it's cool. All right. Yesterday's question was tough. I think we're going to have a lot of correct answers today. Let's see. Where's the question? There it is. Here we go. 27% of us do not have one of these in our kitchen. Oh man, here we go. 27% of us do not have one of these in our kitchen. We're playing What's Your Guess? 746-1995 when you have the correct answer.

0: Z-Rock 96.5, Great Day Morning Show. My name is Jim Bohannon. That's 7:32 right now. Hey, everybody that calls you with the correct answer today for What's Your Guess? Entered in the drawing for the Z-Rock prize package. You're drawing for that tomorrow. All right. Let's take a second and go over today's question. 27% of us do not have one of these in our kitchen. 27% of us do not have one of these in our kitchen. Z-Rock, what's your guess?
1: First one, let's go garbage disposal.
0: You know what? Garbage disposal is a great guess, man. That is not it, though. Thanks for calling.
1: Yep, thank you.
0: Z-Rock, what's your guess?
2: Toaster.
0: Toaster is a great guess. That is not it, though, man. Thanks for calling.
2: What?
0: I know, right?
2: Actually, I think it's closer to 50%, but anyways.
0: You might be right.

0: guy, man.
1: Oh, well.
0: Thanks for calling. Z-Rock, what's your guess?
2: Dishwasher.
0: Dishwasher is a great guess. That is not it, though. Thanks for calling.
2: All right.
0: Z-Rock, what's your guess?
2: A fire extinguisher.
0: You know what? Every kitchen does need a fire extinguisher. That is not the right answer, though. That's good thinking. Everybody needs one. Thanks for calling.
2: All right.
0: Z-Rock, what's your guess?
2: A toaster.
0: Toaster is a great guess. That is not it, though. Thanks for calling.

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0: 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The Great Day Morning Show. Jim Bohannon is taking over. 7:45 right now. We're playing What's Your Guess? Today's question, here we go. By the way, everybody that calls in with the correct answer goes in the drawing for the prize package we're giving away tomorrow. 27% of us do not have one of these in our kitchen. 27% of us do not have one of these in our kitchen. Hi, Z-Rock, what's your guess?
5: Mixer.
0: You know what?
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0: Blender, mixer?
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0: Either one is a great guess, man, but that is not it. Thanks for calling.
5: All right, thank you.
0: You bet. Z-Rock, what's your guess?
6: Coffee maker.
0: Coffee maker, a great guess. I don't know how I'd get along without a coffee maker, man. That is not the answer we're looking for. Thanks for calling. Z-Rock, what's your guess?
6: How about an ice maker?
0: Ice maker is a great guess, man. Everybody needs an ice maker in this kind of weather, but that is not the right answer. Thanks for calling. Z-Rock, what's your guess?
7: A coffee pot.
0: You know what? Coffee pot, a great answer. That is not it, though. Thanks for calling.
7: Okay, thank you.
0: You bet. Z-Rock, what's your guess?
7: Is it a TV?
0: You know what? So a lot of people have a TV in their kitchen. That is not the answer we're looking for, though. Thanks for calling.
7: Oh, my God.
0: I know, right? It's okay. Hard. See you.

0: NBC News. I'm Sherry Preston. The Iranian-backed Houthi rebels in Yemen said they have attacked two Saudi oil tankers in the Red Sea, that leaving open the possibility of a new front in the Iran war. ABC's Martha Raddatz has more from Amman, Jordan, as the military conducted its 12th straight night of strikes against Iran.
1: Video posted online is said to be at a border crossing between Iran and Iraq, showing people screaming and running away on the Iraqi side. The U.S. has not acknowledged this specific strike. The Iranians say two people were killed. Human rights activists in Iran say there's been nearly 3,700 casualties since February.
0: A federal judge will today sentence Vance Bolter, who shot and killed Minnesota State Rep. Melissa Hortman and her husband last year. Child car seat maker Evenflo is recalling almost 60,000 child seats as a defect can cause the headrest to shift unexpectedly and increases the risk of an injury. This is ABC News.
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1: I'm Brian Danner. Idaho's average wage for all occupations in 2025 was $29.41 per hour, according to recently released data from the Bureau of Labor Statistics Occupational Employment and Wages Statistics Program. That amounts to an increase of 4.7%, or $1.31 per hour, from 2024. Idaho ranked third in the U.S. behind Kentucky and Montana in terms of percentage increase in average wage. The median wage, representing the midpoint between lowest and highest earners, also rose from $22.34 per hour in 2024 to $23.06 per hour in 2025, a 3.2% increase over the year. Among the state's labor market regions, southwestern Idaho had the highest average hourly wage for 2025 at $30.76 and was the only region to surpass $30 per hour. It also had the highest median wage of $23.53 per hour, closely followed by north central Idaho at $23.08 per hour. All labor market regions surpassed $22 per hour in median and average wages in 2025. Idaho Congressman Mike Simpson is applauding the passage of House Resolution 2001, the reauthorization of the Action for Dental Health Act. Originally passed and signed into law in 2018, the bipartisan bill will continue support to organizations that provide oral health care to underserved populations, especially seniors and children living in rural communities, through fiscal year 2030. The Action for Dental Health Act is co-authored by Congressman Simpson and Illinois Democrat Representative Robin Kelly. Registration is now open for the 2026 Lewis Clark State Volleyball Little Spikers program presented by Dean Roy of Edward Jones. Designed for boys and girls in grades K through 5, Little Spikers gives young athletes the opportunity to connect with Lewis Clark State Volleyball throughout the season and learn the fundamentals of the game in a fun and encouraging environment. A Little Spikers membership includes 4 one-hour clinics, an exclusive t-shirt, and a youth season pass that provides admission to all regular season home volleyball matches. Participants will also take part in a special on-court showcase after the October 24th home match at 4 p.m. Clinic dates are set for September 19th, October 3rd, October 10th, and October 24th, and each clinic will run from 9 a.m. to 10 a.m. Membership is $80 per child. Parents and guardians can purchase a discounted season pass for $52 to attend matches alongside their Little Spiker. Interested families can register online. The deadline to register a Little Spiker to receive their name on their printed season pass is July 28th. A link to register is included with this story at koze.com. In sports, J.J. Bleday and Sal Stewart both homered, and the Cincinnati Reds beat the Seattle Mariners 5-3 yesterday at T-Mobile Park. Josh Naylor had two hits, and Luke Raley and Cal Raleigh each drove in a run for the Mariners. Edward Bizzardo took the loss for the M's in relief. The right-hander allowed 3 runs on 2 hits in an inning of work. Seattle is off today before beginning a big American League West Division 4-game series tomorrow night in Texas against the first-place Rangers. I'm Brian Danner, LC Valley News.
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0: Ryan, what's your guess on the Great Day Morning Show? That's about 8:03. My name's Jimbo Hannah. All right. Hang on one second. Here we go. Today's question, a little tougher than I thought it was going to be, man. Today's question, 27% of us do not have one of these in our kitchen. 27% of us do not have one of these in our kitchen. Z-Rock, what's your guess?
1: Dishwasher.
0: Dishwasher, a great guess, man. That is not what we're looking for, though. Thanks for calling. Z-Rock, what's your guess?
1: Popcorn popper.
0: Popcorn popper, man. Another great guess. That is not it, though. Thanks for calling. Z-Rock, what's your guess?
2: Air fryer.
0: Air fryer is a great guess, man, but no. That is not it. Not what we're looking for. Thanks for calling.
2: Thank you, man.
0: You bet, man.
2: Yeah.
0: See ya. Z-Rock, what's your guess?
1: Microwave.
0: Microwave. Great answer. That is not the correct one, though. Thanks for calling. Z-Rock, what's your guess?
3: Is it a table?
0: A table. You know what? That's a good guess. That is not what we're looking for, though. Thanks for calling. Z-Rock, what's your guess?
3: How about a window?
0: You know what? I really thought this was going to be an easy question today, but man, I'll tell you what, this one is turning out to be a little harder than even yesterday's. Window is not the right answer, but you're kind of way off base with window. So,
3: oh my God!
0: I know, right? It's something that was commonly used in the kitchen when people would do, when they would cook and bake more. How's that for a hint?
3: Okay.
0: There you go.
3: Okay.
0: Thanks for calling.
3: Got it.

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1: How about an oven?
0: Ooh, oven. Great guess. Is it really a kitchen if it doesn't have an oven in it, though? I mean, that's not the answer we're looking for. Thanks for calling. Z-Rock, what's your guess?
1: Is it a microwave?
0: Microwave. Great guess. That is not what we're looking for, though. Thanks for calling.

0: family since 1962.
1: Yes.
0: 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Heat advisory remains in effect until 9 o'clock tonight. Mostly sunny and hot in the forecast. Patchy smoke, 20% chance of showers and thunderstorms later on today. Daytime highs around 106. Tonight, mostly cloudy, gradually becoming clear. 30% chance of showers and thunderstorms. Patchy smoke. Overnight lows around 70. Right now, it is 77 outside. The correct answer for what's your guess coming up next.
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0: 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My name's Jim Bohannon, and we're playing What's Your Guess? Everybody that calls you with the correct answer goes in the drawing for the Z-Rock prize package tomorrow. We're drawing for that tomorrow. Today's question, 27% of us do not have one of these in our kitchen. A lot of great guesses. 27% of us do not have one of these in our kitchen. What is it? Z-Rock, what's your guess?
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My name is Jim Bohannon, taking over the Great Day Morning Show. Hey, let's take a second and talk about Groundwork Music Trivia. Yep, it's coming back to Groundwork Brewing on Snake River Avenue. McVeigh Entertainment, yeah, that's us. Going to be there with all kinds of music trivia on Thursday, July 30th, and we are going to pack the place. And the winning team is going to score tickets to Rock the Locks Music Festival in Umatilla. Trust me, you want these. It's a two-day music festival. Two different stages, 23 bands. Tickets are worth $500. Yeah. 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Starts at 6.

0: Z-Rock 96.5, Great Day Morning Show. It's the Thursday edition. My name is Jim Bohannon. I'm 34 right now. Hey, let's take a sec and talk about Julie Clovis's benefit auction. A lifelong LC Valley resident, Julie Clovis, is battling cancer, and family and friends are asking for our help. 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

0: News. I'm Sherry Preston. Despite the U.S. bombardment of Iran, Iran is not backing down, once again threatening oil tankers in the Strait of Hormuz. Houthi rebels hitting two Saudi oil tankers who are carrying oil through the Red Sea route. Here's ABC's Karen Travers.
1: This could be a potential significant escalation or another move in all of this conflict in the region. The president says that the United States is going to inflict, quote, major military punishment on both Iran and the Houthis if this were to happen again, saying he will hold Iran responsible because the Houthis are a proxy surrogate group of Iran.
0: Initial claims for unemployment benefits took an unexpected plunge last week, applications falling by about 22,000 to the lowest number in almost 50 years. Heavy rains and flooding threatening almost the entire state of North Carolina. Heavy flooding's already blown through parts of West Virginia, and the region could get more rain for the rest of the week. This is ABC News.
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4: Good morning, I'm Brian Danner. The National Weather Service has extended a heat advisory for north central Idaho and central and eastern Washington through at least tonight. High temperatures are expected to be in the low 100s in valleys today, with low to mid 90s in higher elevations. The high temperatures pose a moderate to major risk of heat-related illnesses. The heat advisory lasts through 9 p.m. tonight. However, with more potential triple-digit heat over the next few days, the advisory could be extended longer. Crews have achieved 100% containment of the Lions Ferry fire in eastern Washington. The blaze began last week near Hooper. The fire quickly grew and state mobilization resources were dispatched to aid in suppression efforts. Crews gained full containment of the nearly 34,000-acre fire yesterday. No structures were damaged or destroyed, and the cause of the fire remains under investigation. Attorney General Raul Labrador has announced that Idaho will receive more than $616,000 from two separate multi-state settlements holding companies accountable for failing to protect consumers' money and personal information. According to a news release from the Attorney General's office, the settlements resolve claims against Block Incorporated, the company behind the Cash App payment platform, and against the bankruptcy estate of genetic testing company 23andMe. In the Block settlement, Idaho joined a coalition of 46 states in a $45 million agreement, resolving allegations that the company misled Cash App users about the safety of the platform and failed to provide the fraud protection it promised and was required by law to deliver. Idaho's share in the Block settlement is over $416,000. In the 23andMe settlement, Attorney General Labrador joined a coalition of 42 states in resolving bankruptcy claims tied to a 2023 data breach that exposed the genetic data of 6.9 million customers worldwide, including 38,000 Idahoans. Idaho will receive just over $200,000 from the $18 million allotted to states out of the bankruptcy estate. Idahoans with consumer complaints or concerns about fraud are encouraged to visit reportscamsidaho.com. In sports, J.J. Bleda and Sal Stewart both homered, and the Cincinnati Reds beat the Seattle Mariners 5-3 yesterday at T-Mobile Park. Josh Naylor had two hits, and Luke Raley and Cal Raleigh each drove in a run for the Mariners. Edward Pizzardo took the loss for the M's in relief. The right-hander allowed three runs on two hits in one inning of work. Seattle is off today before beginning a big American League West Division four-game series tomorrow night in Texas against the first-place Rangers. I'm Brian Danner, LC Valley News.
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Z-Rock 96.5, Jim Bohannon taking over the Great Day Morning Show. Ooh, looking good and feeling good. I'll tell you what. Coming up this hour, I got Dawkins. I got Zebra. I got Fastway coming up this hour. And your request at 746-9600.

0: It's the Great Day Morning Show. My name is Jim Bohannon. That's about 19 past 9 right now. That one goes clear back to the Backstreet Symphony CD. Thunder, Love Walked In. Yeah. Hey, I've got Jane's Addiction coming up next.
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It's 9:25. Jimbo Hannon taking over the Great Day Morning Show. 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
1: 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Heat advisory remains in effect until 9 o'clock tonight. Mostly sunny and hot, patchy smoke, 20% chance of showers and thunderstorms this afternoon. Daytime highs around 106. Tonight, mostly cloudy and gradually becoming clear. 30% chance of showers, thunderstorms, patchy smoke. Overnight lows around 70. Right now, it is 82 outside.
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2: Good morning, I'm Brian Danner. The National Weather Service has extended a heat advisory for north central Idaho and central and eastern Washington through at least tonight. High temperatures are expected to be in the low 100s in valleys today, with low to mid 90s in higher elevations. The high temperatures pose a moderate to major risk of heat-related illnesses. The heat advisory lasts through 9 p.m. tonight.

in full containment of the nearly 34,000-acre fire yesterday. No structures were damaged or destroyed, and the cause of the fire remains under investigation. Attorney General Raul Labrador has announced that Idaho will receive more than $616,000 from two separate multi-state settlements holding companies accountable for failing to protect consumers' money and personal information. According to a news release from the Attorney General's office, the settlements resolve claims against Block Incorporated, the company behind the Cash App payment platform, and against the bankruptcy estate of genetic testing company 23andMe. In the Block settlement, Idaho joined a coalition of 46 states in a $45 million agreement, resolving allegations that the company misled Cash App users about the safety of the platform and failed to provide the fraud protection it promised and was required by law to deliver. To visit reportscamsidaho.com. In sports, J.J. Bleday and Sal Stewart both homered, and the Cincinnati Reds beat the Seattle Mariners 5-3 yesterday at T-Mobile.

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Here's a look at today, July 23rd in rock history. Today in 1977, Foreigner released their second single, Cold as Ice, from their self-titled debut album. The single would be their second to land in the top 10. In 1983, The Police kick off their North American leg of their Synchronicity tour in Chicago, the first of 107 shows. The Police also went to number one on the U.S. album chart with Synchronicity, which spent a total of 17 weeks at number one. Happy birthday to Saul Hudson, better known as Slash of Guns N' Roses. The Rock and Roll Hall of Famer was born in 1965. And that's a look at today, July 23rd in rock history.

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Rock 96.5, it is the Valley's best rock. And some back-to-back 90s I threw on. I don't know if you recognize it. That was Limo Wreck, Soundgarden. Kind of a deep cut I pulled off the Super Unknown, the CD. One of my favorites. I just don't ever play it that often. Here's Hungry Heart, Bruce Springsteen on Z-Rock.

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1: 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Now, take a look at the weather tonight. It'll be a low of 70 tonight, nice and muggy, with a chance of showers. Tomorrow, Friday, is going to be high of 104 with patchy smoke. As for Saturday, 99, and Sunday, cooling off to 93. Now, those nights will be high 60s, low 70s. At the moment, it is triple digits. It's 100 even. But this afternoon, could get up to 103 with a chance of thunderstorms. And that's going to be going on until 9 p.m. tonight. 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

0: Unfortunately, no Mariners action today. They're taking the day off. They played yesterday. They had a three-game series against Cincinnati, and they lost two out of three games. Yesterday, the final score was 5-3, the Reds in the lead. But they're taking the day off because they're heading to go fight the Rangers. They'll be playing tomorrow at 5:05. You can catch that game over on AM 950 and 95.5 FM.
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Well, it's now 4 o'clock in this hot Thursday afternoon we're having. It's hot. It's not only is it hot, it's muggy. That's the worst part of it. The humidity, it's up to about 50%. I think it's like 47, 50. It's just, yeah, it's horrible. Here's Soundgarden, Outshined.

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The Drive at 5 is coming up in about a half an hour, and with the flashback, we'll be right around the corner as that at 5:20. 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All I got to do is listen in. If you think you know the answer, then give me a call. And if you're caller 5 and you know the right answer, you might score some free food over at the Cozy Kitchen.

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5: incredible.
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9: Let's. Bob Jackson, they will guide you through the repair process from start to finish. That's Bob Jackson Body Repair, located at 856 F Street in Lewiston. And now, taking a look at the weather tonight, will be a low of 70 with a chance of rain. But tomorrow will be at 104, partly smoky. With Friday night, low 68. After the weekend, Saturday will be 99, Sunday 93. At the moment, it's 101, and it could get up to 103, and there is a chance of thunderstorms pretty much all through today and tonight. Here's Higher Ground Red Hot Chili Peppers on 96.5.

0: News. I'm Dave Packer. A day after signing a landmark nuclear deal with Saudi Arabia, that agreement may now be in doubt. President Trump announcing the Saudis have to join the Abraham Accords. White House Press Secretary Karoline Leavitt.
1: Yes, this deal with Saudi Arabia, the energy deal, is contingent on this condition as far as the president is concerned. So we'll continue to talk with our Saudi counterparts to get the deal finalized and hopefully see them joining the Abraham Accords very soon.
0: The Saudis have been against joining because they want to see the establishment of a Palestinian state. Israel doesn't. A 13th day of attacks in Iran. Iran retaliating by firing missiles and drones, interceptions in Jordan and Kuwait. Iranian-backed Houthis establishing a second oil choke point at the entrance of the Red Sea, striking ships, oil prices skyrocketing to more than $100 a barrel. Protests today in Madison, Wisconsin, after police shot and killed a man who they say pulled a knife during a struggle. This is ABC News.
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4: Good afternoon, I'm Brian Danner. The National Weather Service has extended a heat advisory for north-central Idaho and central and eastern Washington through at least tonight. High temperatures were expected to be in the low 100s in the valleys today, with low to mid-90s expected at higher elevations. The high temperatures pose a moderate to major risk of heat-related illnesses. The heat advisory lasts through 9 p.m. tonight. However, with more potential triple-digit heat over the next few days, the advisory could be extended longer. Crews have achieved 100% containment of the Lions Ferry wildfire in eastern Washington. The blaze began last week near Hooper. The fire quickly grew and state mobilization resources were dispatched to aid in suppression efforts. Crews gained full containment of the nearly 34,000-acre fire yesterday. No structures were damaged or destroyed, and the cause of the fire remains under investigation. The Lewiston-Nez Perce County Regional Airport will be hosting an upcoming TSA pre-check enrollment event in collaboration with IDEMIA, an authorized TSA pre-check enrollment provider. Travelers will be able to enroll or renew their membership at the airport located at 406 Burrell Avenue in Lewiston from August 18th through the 21st. The TSA pre-check application program is open to U.S. citizens, U.S. nationals, and lawful permanent residents. The enrollment process is quick, convenient, and even faster when the application is completed online beforehand. During the in-person appointment, applicants are required to provide identity and citizenship documents, fingerprints, and a photo will be captured, and then pay for the application fee. 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In sports, J.J. Bladé and Sal Stewart both homered, and the Cincinnati Reds beat the Seattle Mariners 5-3 yesterday at T-Mobile Park. Josh Naylor had two hits, and Luke Raley and Cal Raleigh each drove in a run for the Mariners. Edward Bizzardo took the loss for the M's in relief. The right-hander allowed 3 runs on 2 hits in 1 inning of work. Seattle is off today before beginning a big American League West Division 4-game series tomorrow night in Texas against the first-place Rangers. I'm Brian Danner, LC Valley News.
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